0: Hey, it's Sarah with you. Are you excited to watch the Brewers tonight? Game 3 of the NLCS. It is already going by now. The Brewers were having a watch party tonight, so if you're there or on your way there, hopefully you're having a good time. I know Wisconsin just had a fantastic weekend with the Packers and then the Brewers winning on Sunday and on Monday. Lots of fun for Wisconsin sports fans right now.
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0: Hey, it's Sarah with you. While the American dream is getting more expensive, a new analysis estimates that achieving the traditional American dream now costs about $5.3 million over a lifetime, up more than 4% from last year. The estimate includes home ownership, raising children, college, retirement vehicles, healthcare, vacations, pets, and even a wedding. The biggest expense is owning a home, followed by retirement and transportation costs. Meanwhile, wages have risen only about 3.1%, creating a growing gap between earnings and expenses. Despite the rising price tag, nearly 7 out of 10 Americans still believe they can achieve the American dream, and I'm with them. It's all about how hard you work. If you're not making enough money at the first job, I guess go find another one or work a part-time job, do something you like. There's lots of options out there.
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4: 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So my neighbor Sam quit smoking at an Alex Gowen Hypnosis, and his wife Sarah lost 25 pounds. 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Didn't even believe it at first. Didn't feel like anything really happened, but the desire was completely gone. I went back for a weight loss hypnosis, and I went with my wife Emily, and I lost 33 pounds. Emily, who lost 31 pounds, brought her friend Mary to the weight loss program, and she lost 23. It just completely changed the way that we eat. Thank you, Alex Gowen.
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5: Tonight stays mostly cloudy with lows in the upper 40s. Widespread rain arrives tomorrow, around half an inch, and highs near 54. The rain continues tomorrow night, close to half an inch more, lows in the low 40s, northwest winds around 20. Friday turns mostly cloudy. Highs in the low 50s, winds still northwest around 20. Saturday brings clear skies and highs near 59.

Hey, it's Sarah with you. Well, I gotta tell you, since fall started, the weather is not feeling like fall this week, but since fall started, I have been saving countless of Croctober recipes, you know, fall October crock pot recipes, since it started, and I'm very inspired, but actually taking it from video to buying the ingredients, that's like a whole other thing. I'm working on it though. I think they make apps for that. So I might have

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Hey, it's Sarah. Halloween is right around the corner, and one food website is celebrating the candies that have stood the test of time, sometimes called boomer candies. Topping the list is the Werther's Original, you know, those classic butterscotch candies, hard candies, those are good.

followed by classics like Laffy Taffy, Milk Duds, Butterscotch Candies, Smarties, Root Beer Barrels, oh, those are good, and those famous strawberry bonbons with the gooey center. I don't think I've ever had one of those. One surprise on the list, Starburst. Even though they're still a favorite with younger generations, they debuted back in 1959. I can't believe that. And apparently have earned classic candy status, just missing the top 10 were candy corn, peppermints, and Tootsie Rolls. I can't say I really love any of those, but candy corn once in a while. So what's your favorite old school Halloween candy?

0: Hey, it's Sarah. Well, if you're embarrassed to ask your doctor a question, don't worry, apparently you're not alone. A collection of stories from healthcare workers highlights some truly unforgettable patient moments. One man who was stabbed pulled the knife out himself, ouch, then put it back in after a 911 operator told him not to remove it. Oh my gosh. Another patient swallowed the earplugs he was given before an MRI. There was also a man who thought pre-surgery pills for his eye operation were supposed to go directly into his eyes. Oh my gosh. The lesson, no question is too silly, but some answers may leave your doctor speechless. Yikes.
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2: Hi, this is Neil Day. So my neighbor Sam quit smoking at an Alex Gowen Hypnosis, and his wife Sarah lost 25 pounds. So I went. I walked out and never smoked again, and that's after 35 years of smoking. Didn't even believe it at first. Didn't feel like anything really happened, but the desire was completely gone. I went back for a weight loss hypnosis, and I went with my wife, Emily, and I lost 33 pounds. Emily, who lost 31 pounds, brought her friend Mary to the weight loss program, and she lost 23. It just completely changed the way that we eat. Thank you, Alex Gowen.
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5: Tonight stays mostly cloudy, with lows in the upper 40s. Widespread rain arrives tomorrow, around half an inch, and highs near 54. The rain continues tomorrow night, close to half an inch more, lows in the low 40s, northwest winds around 20. Friday turns mostly cloudy, highs in the low 50s, winds still northwest around 20. Saturday brings clear skies and highs near 59.

Hey, it's Sarah with you. Well, tonight it was a super simple dinner. Italian bread that I bought from the store. I just made some Italian bread pizzas. I mean, how yummy is that on a night where you really don't feel like cooking? It took such little time and I threw it in the air fryer. It didn't even heat up the house. And I got to tell you, it smelled fantastic while it was cooking. I put some peppers on mine and onions from my parents' garden. So a good use of all of that good fall vegetables. Thank you.

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with you. Well, this is a good question for October. Would you walk through a large cemetery in the middle of the night? A recent online poll asked that question, and nearly two-thirds of respondents said that they'd bring a flashlight, headlamp, or some other light source. 17% said they'd walk through without taking anything at all, while 10% said that they'd want some kind of weapon. That's a little extreme. Just 1% opted for a religious symbol, and 6% said there's no chance they'd make that trip no matter what. Many commenters pointed out that the biggest danger probably isn't the ghost, it's tripping over something in the dark. And one person had perhaps the best idea of all: bring snacks. Yeah, you don't want to trip over those headstones, no matter the headstones. No.

0: Do you think Democrats and Republicans can agree on this? Keeping AM radio in new cars. A bill moving through Congress would require automakers to include AM radio in all new vehicles. Supporters say it's a critical source of emergency information, especially during disasters when other communication systems may fail. Some automakers, particularly electric vehicle manufacturers, have been removing AM radios because electric motors can create interference and static. But lawmakers argue the public safety benefits outweigh the costs. The legislation has already passed the House and is expected to receive strong bipartisan support in the Senate. Meanwhile, AM radio remains a staple for Americans, for millions of Americans who rely on it for news, sports, weather, and emergency alerts. And us radio people, we thank you for being listeners.
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4: Clouds will thicken overnight as lows settle near 48. Tomorrow brings rain, about a quarter inch of it, with temperatures topping out at 58. The rain hangs on tomorrow night, another quarter inch or so, while lows slip into the mid-40s and a northwest wind blows at 15. Friday turns mostly cloudy with highs in the low 50s and a breezy northwest wind at 20. Saturday, we clear out, highs near 59 and lows around the low 40s.

Hi, it's Sarah with you. A company says it has developed a new peanut butter made from gene-edited peanuts designed to reduce some of the proteins linked to severe allergic reactions. But get this, there's an important catch. Experts say the product is not considered safe for people with peanut allergies. Okay, while the modified peanuts may reduce certain allergen proteins, people can still be allergic to

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Hey, it's Sarah with you. While Halloween may be sweet, but it's getting a little more expensive. New data shows candy and chewing gum prices have risen 8.1% over the past year, more than double the overall inflation rate. Despite the higher prices, Americans aren't backing away from the holiday. They're expected to spend about $4.1 billion on Halloween candy alone this year. According to the National Retail Federation, 96% of Halloween shoppers plan to buy candy, making it the most popular Halloween purchase. Total Halloween spending is expected to reach $13.5 billion nationwide. Chocolate lovers may feel the biggest pinch. Some experts say higher cocoa costs and weather-related impacts on cocoa production have pushed chocolate prices up faster than many other treats. Still, many consumers say Halloween is one tradition they're not willing to cut from the budget. Even with higher prices, Americans are proving they'll pay a little extra to keep the candy bowl full. And you may be paying extra because I bought some Halloween candy already this year, and it is pricey. I guess you got to go for the gummy candy.

0: Hey, it's Sarah with you. Last year, a 650-acre ranch in East Texas hit the real estate market after being owned by a family for over 80 years. Now that swath of land with trees, ponds, a pecan orchard, and a 58-foot deep lake will be protected as a future state park for generations of Texans to enjoy. The Texas Parks and Wildlife Foundation purchased the property for more than $10 million. This ensures that the land will not be sold for private development and instead can be purchased by the Texas Parks and Wildlife Department when funding becomes available, likely in late 2027. Opportunities to protect a property like this don't come along very often. That's why when they do, timing is crucial. That's what the executive director of the Texas Parks and Wildlife Foundation said in a statement. While the opening date is still TBD, plans include amenities like hiking and biking trails, campsites, day use areas, and lakefront access. It sounds like a very cool place to be.
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5: Clouds will thicken overnight as lows settle near 48. Tomorrow brings rain, about a quarter inch of it, with temperatures topping out at 58. The rain hangs on tomorrow night, another quarter inch or so, while lows slip into the mid-40s and a northwest wind blows at 15. Friday turns mostly cloudy with highs in the low 50s and a breezy northwest wind at 20. Saturday, we clear out, highs near 59 and lows around the low 40s.

Hi, it's Sarah with you. This is kind of a crazy story. Actress Selma Blair is facing state and federal charges following an incident on a flight from Los Angeles to New York on October 11th. Authorities allege Blair attempted to open an aircraft door during the flight and assaulted members of the flight crew before the plane landed at JFK Airport. She was later taken to a hospital after being removed from the aircraft. According to reports, Blair's attorneys say she had not taken her multiple sclerosis medication, had been working long hours, and suffered a head injury before becoming disoriented. They argue those factors contributed to her behavior. I think she probably shouldn't have been on a plane if all that was going on. Blair was diagnosed with multiple sclerosis in 2018 and has pleaded not guilty to the state charges. The case remains under investigation. Wow.

Hey, it's Sarah. After spending decades saving for retirement, many Americans are finding that spending the money is the hard part. A recent survey found that more than half of retirees would rather leave money to their heirs than risk running out themselves. Even among retirees with at least $500,000 saved, most say they're uncomfortable spending on travel, hobbies, and other enjoyments. Financial experts say the shift from traditional pensions to 401ks and IRAs is a big reason why. Without a guaranteed monthly paycheck, every withdrawal can feel like a loss. They say creating a predictable retirement income stream can help retirees feel more confident enjoying the money that they work so hard to save. I think I might have that problem too, to be honest with you. I mean, after you save the money, it's hard to spend it.

0: with you. This is interesting. The next breakthrough in wound care could come from an unexpected place. Vanilla. Researchers have found that vanillin, the primary compound that gives vanilla its flavor and aroma, has powerful antioxidant, anti-inflammatory, and antibacterial properties that may help wounds heal faster and more effectively. The study found that vanillin could assist at multiple stages of the healing process, including wound closure, tissue repair, and improving skin strength. Scientists say another advantage is that vanillin is already widely used, chemically stable, and readily available in a cost-effective synthetic form. While it's not ready for your medicine cabinet just yet, researchers believe vanillin could someday play a role in next generation wound treatments and drug delivery systems. The things that they study, I mean, I love vanilla, so if my band-aids are going to smell like that, that would be fantastic. I realize it's going to be more complicated than that, but interesting story.
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2: Clouds will thicken overnight as lows settle near 48. Tomorrow brings rain, about a quarter inch of it, with temperatures topping out at 58. The rain hangs on tomorrow night, another quarter inch or so, while lows slip into the mid-40s and a northwest wind blows at 15. Friday turns mostly cloudy with highs in the low 50s and a breezy northwest wind at 20. Saturday, we clear out, highs near 59 and lows around the low 40s.

it's Sarah with you. Well, researchers at a university in Australia, led by Dr. Josh Liotta, looked at 14,000 people who wore a fitness strap for a full year. 4 million nights of sleep and every workout and every heartbeat recorded. The pattern was clear. A hard workout that ended 4 hours before bedtime pushed sleep later. When it ended within about 2 hours of bedtime, people fell asleep 36 minutes later and slept 22 minutes less than on nights when they did something light at the same hour. Their heart rate stayed higher all night and the nervous system never fully settled. Here's what this part means. A hard workout that ended 4 or more hours before bed did nothing to sleep at all. Same effort, same sweat, no cost, and hard workouts early in the day went with falling asleep earlier. The reason is simple. Hard exercise raises your core temperature and your heart rate and your alertness, and your body needs a few hours to bring all three back down. Sleep can't start until it does. So I'm not saying stop evening exercise. I'm telling you to move the hard part. If you're in bed by 10, finish that sweaty workout by 6. After that, keep it light, a walk, some stretching, an easy swim.

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1: Hi, this is Neil J. So my neighbor Sam quit smoking at an Alex Gowen Hypnosis, and his wife Sarah lost 25 pounds. So I went. I walked out and never smoked again, and that's after 35 years of smoking. I went back for a weight loss hypnosis, and I went with my wife Emily, and I lost 33 pounds. Emily, who lost 31 pounds, brought her friend Mary, and she lost 23. We feel terrific. Our relationship has never been better.
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2: We'll start the morning under mostly cloudy skies with lows in the low 50s. Rain moves in today, around half an inch of it, and highs should top out near 56. The rain keeps going this evening, adding roughly another half inch, while lows slip to the mid 40s on northwest winds near 10. Tomorrow brings considerable cloud cover, highs in the low 50s, and a northwest wind at 15.

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Ozempic, GLP-1s, every day the same thought haunts you. What if I stop? The British Medical Journal says most gain every pound back 4 times faster. Why? The shot quiets your appetite. It can't touch your habits. They live in the subconscious, where Ozempic can't go. The Journal of the American Medical Association found adding behavior therapy to GLP-1s nearly tripled the results. Tripled. And Goan hypnosis is behavior therapy concentrated, a sequence patented in 2002 for rewiring the subconscious, engineered to kill cravings, food, or cigarettes, leave you full on half the food, take off 10, 20, 30 pounds or more with no willpower. 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

We'll start the morning under mostly cloudy skies with lows in the low 50s. Rain moves in today, around half an inch of it, and highs should top out near 56. The rain keeps going this evening, adding roughly another half inch, while lows slip to the mid-40s on northwest winds near 10. Tomorrow brings considerable cloud cover, highs in the low 50s, and a northwest wind at 15.

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1: We'll start the morning under mostly cloudy skies with lows in the low 50s. Rain moves in today, around half an inch of it, and highs should top out near 56. The rain keeps going this evening, adding roughly another half inch, while lows slip to the mid-40s on northwest winds near 10. Tomorrow brings considerable cloud cover, highs in the low 50s, and a northwest wind at 15.

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2: We'll start the morning under mostly cloudy skies with lows in the low 50s. Rain moves in today, around half an inch of it, and highs should top out near 56. The rain keeps going this evening, adding roughly another half inch, while lows slip to the mid-40s on northwest winds near 10. Tomorrow brings considerable cloud cover, highs in the low 50s, and a northwest wind at 15.

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0: Lose weight, stop smoking with Alex Goen Hypnosis.
1: Hi, this is Neil J. Came through the Alex Goen Hypnosis to quit smoking. I've smoked 35 years. Well, I walked out, I never smoked again. I couldn't believe it. Every craving just gone. Then I did the weight loss program with my wife Emily, and I dropped 33 pounds. She lost 31 pounds. 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
2: We'll start the morning under mostly cloudy skies with lows in the low 50s. Rain moves in today, around half an inch of it, and highs should top out near 56. The rain keeps going this evening, adding roughly another half inch, while lows slip to the mid-40s on northwest winds near 10. Tomorrow brings considerable cloud cover, highs in the low 50s, and a northwest wind at 15.

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0: Hey, it's Reed and Chelsea along with you. Hope you're doing as good as we are with the Brewers. One win away from winning the pennant and going to the World Series, which I didn't know if I'd ever say that in my life. I'm only 33, but 1982 was 11 years before I was born. And so I've never known anything like this. Chelsea, you're the same. Talking plenty of Brewers here today. It's incredible. I hope you're savoring, if you're a Brewers fan, savoring the moment. Because, again, it's just not something, I mean, we didn't make the playoffs for so many decades. So to be one win away from the World Series, amazing. 7 o'clock tonight, they moved that up an hour, which is great for those of us in the Central Time Zone. Brewers and Dodgers, as the Brewers try to get a win and go to the World Series, which is incredible to say.
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0: Hey, it's Reed and Chelsea. Chelsea, we were talking yesterday a little bit about Arthur, the show, turning 30 years old.
1: Yeah. Whoa.
0: Our son's at an age where he doesn't want to wear some clothes now because it's too little kid.
1: Yeah.
0: How do you feel about that, Mama?
1: Well,
0: your kindergartner not wanting to watch.
1: Do you really want me to wear? I think you're partially to blame for that. You didn't allow Grant to have a Mickey Mouse era. You didn't allow Grant
0: He just got more interested.
1: Because you showed him
0: I showed my brother a Star Wars clip. He saw it and was like, what is this magnificence? And I was like, it's called Star Wars.
1: I know, but
0: I wish he would have, but it happened so organically.
1: Okay.
0: Paw Patrol's pretty little kid.
1: I'm going to blame you for that.
0: That's fine.
1: You should have been into Paw Patrol for longer than 2 months.
0: Well, when does Paw Patrol end? 4?
1: Yeah.
0: He watched Iron Friends the other day. That's a takeoff of Spider-Man, which became Spidey and Friends, which they said, well, this is working, so we're going to do Iron Man and Friends.
1: Right.
0: I don't know if he likes Spidey and Friends anymore, but he likes Iron Friends, the same thing. Well, what's great about Brielle is you can't get her on something because she's on her own time. So I could show her something. Hey, Brielle, you'd like this. If she likes it, it's because she likes it, but she won't be peer pressured into any of it.
1: Absolutely not. She'd
0: be like, no, put Blippi on and get the rest of this off.

0: There's Chelsea. I'm Reed. Brewers winners last night. We're going to talk a little bit more about it coming up. Chelsea, stay up for the whole thing. Proud of you on that. An amazing game by the Brewers. They are the best team in baseball, which they had the best regular season record. That does not always carry over to the postseason, as we know in baseball. Your pitcher's got to pitch. You need offense. I mean, it's all coming together for this team. So we'll talk more Brewers coming up here as they are one win away from winning the National League, getting the pennant, and going to the World Series.
1: Lose weight, stop smoking with Alex Goen Hypnosis.
2: Hi, this is Neil Day. 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I went back for a weight loss hypnosis, and I went with my wife Emily, and I lost 33 pounds. Emily, who lost 31 pounds, brought her friend Mary to the weight loss program, and she lost 23. It just completely changed the way that we eat. Thank you, Alex Goen.
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6: Grab the umbrella this morning. Rain is on the way with close to half an inch expected and highs in the mid-50s. Tonight brings periods of rain, likely another half inch or so. Lows near 45 and a northwest wind around 10 miles per hour. Tomorrow turns mostly cloudy with highs in the low 50s and northwest winds at 15. Then tomorrow night, we clear out nicely with a low in the low 30s.

There's Chels Amreed. People just buzzing about the Brewers. Brewers-Dodgers tonight, 7 o'clock. That was going to be an 8 o'clock Central Time first pitch. They moved it up an hour, which is great for us. Makes it easier if you have to get up early

0: But I think if the Brewers win tonight, we're all just going to be floating tomorrow for an incredible Friday. Brewers are the best team in baseball, and they were in the regular season. But that does not always guarantee that you will carry what you've done into these series. That NLDS, best of five, and then best of seven in the CS in the World Series. And to watch this team just do what they've done all year is so incredible, because it's not the easiest way to play. I mean, you have to mentally hang in there. And they didn't have the long ball for times this season. They've hit home runs in the playoffs. Trevor McGill, who I thought looked shaky early in this series, came back last night, four outs. He looked just dominant. Was great for him to have that performance. Ashby didn't have to pitch. Uribe is human, but team covered up for him. Back-to-back home runs. Jake Bowers, if you were watching TV, they went through a story again about how he almost, you know, was done with baseball, and for health insurance ended up coming back to it. And now look at the guy. I mean, he's arguably the MVP of the NLCS with the walk at AmFam Field in game two, and then the 11 pitches and a home run last night. It's an amazing team. And when you watch the Dodgers and you look at the lineup and you look at the players and the money and the whole thing, it makes no sense that the Brewers are doing this. And yet, again, if you've watched them this year, it makes perfect sense. This is what they do. And the brand of baseball that Pat Murphy has pushed out is so hard to beat. But it's not the easiest way to play. You got to be athletic. You got to hit. You got to run. You got to do all the things. And they're doing it. So if you're like a baseball coach, you got little leaguers that you coach, you got to love watching the Brewers. This is all the stuff you teach little leaguers, how to bunt, how to steal bases, and you got a professional team doing it at the highest level.
1: For all the times that you rain on my parade, and all the clubs you get in using my name, you think you broke my heart, oh girl, for goodness sake.

0: That's Chelsea. I'm Reed. Hope you are doing great. Thanks for having us along. Chelsea, the locking in trend. Here's what we got. Set an alarm for 5 a.m. Quit sugar. Never miss a day.
1: Never miss a day of what? Of sugar?
0: Of the strict diet. No days off.
1: Yeah.
0: Are you locking in this fall? This is the trend that people have going here. So, psychologists say the real draw is a feeling of control over busy, stressful lives.
1: Okay.
0: And I would say we're at the time of the year where it is busy and stressful.
1: It is.
0: Kids have been in school now for a while.
1: Yeah.
0: You got the holidays. You can see them out there.
1: Yep.
0: But they're still, you know, you're grinding.
1: Yep.
0: Fall can feel like a fresh start.
1: Mm-hmm.
0: So the problem with this is what? If you miss a day, you feel like a failure.
1: Yep.
0: Because it's no days off.
1: And that's no way to live, in my opinion.
0: Experts warn it may not suit people who are burned out or struggle with perfectionism.
1: Oh.
0: And suggest 75 soft as an easier option, which I'm thinking is 75%.
1: Yeah.
0: So if you have anyone who's locking in, talk to a guy last week. He did no sugar for a month earlier this year. And I said, how was he? He said, it was incredible. I felt great. Skin was great.
1: Really?
0: And then he said, back on sugar. He's like, and I was like, oh, really? He's like, yep. I said, what's your favorite? He's like, hard candy Jolly Ranchers, man. Like,
1: And
0: he looked like he was fit and in shape and all that. And he's just like named off all these benefits. He's like, and it was 1 month and I

reading Chelsea with you. So Chelsea thinks we need lockers for our area going out to the garage. And it's not It's not a big room. And the kids, we got winter coats coming.

0: boots and hats and mittens and scarves
1: I can't
0: and shoes.
1: Stop it.
0: So you've wanted this for about a year. 2 years, and it hasn't happened. So Chelsea showed me a Facebook picture yesterday, and she's like, what do you think? And I want us all to picture this. It's gray school lockers.
1: Like actual school
0: that lockers. Were taken out. It's like four of them. In Sharpie, it says scrap written across the front.
1: Yeah.
0: And she goes, what do you think? And I said, for what? And she just said, you know. And I said, for the area going out to our garage?
1: Yeah.
0: Chelsea.
1: I
0: know you're desperate, but that would be...
1: I know.
0: You'd be mortified.
1: But they're free, so it's not like you're like...
0: This is the problem with free.
1: It's so good.
0: There's a lot of, may I say, women and men...
1: Love good free
0: things you guys
1: on
0: think
1: the
0: it's
1: side
0: no
1: of the
0: risk.
1: Road.
0: But then what happens to a guy is you go, you know what? This isn't going to work for me. Get rid of these. What do I do with four full-size school lockers? Do I just take them to the dump and say, hey, will you take these?
1: That's true. It probably would go to the metal dump. Yeah.
0: That's the problem with free, though.
1: There's no problem with free.
0: What does your dad say about free?
1: Nothing free in life.
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5: 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The 19th annual Festival Foods Turkey Trot in the Cooley region will be held on Thanksgiving morning starting at 8 at the Onalaska Omni Center, 255 Riders Club Road. There's a timed 5-mile run, a 2-mile fun run, a 2-mile walk, and a dog jog. 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
6: That's Democrat David Crowley's plan. 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Crowley raised property taxes in Milwaukee County.
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6: David Crowley even wants to expand the fraud-ridden state Medicaid program.
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14: Grab the umbrella this morning. Rain is on the way, with close to 0.5 inch expected and highs in the mid-50s. Tonight brings periods of rain, likely another 0.5 inch or so. Lows near 45 and a northwest wind around 10 miles per hour. Tomorrow turns mostly cloudy with highs in the low 50s and northwest winds at 15. Then tomorrow night, we clear out nicely with a low in the low 30s.

Reed and Chelsea with you, talking a whole lot of baseball here. Brewers are one win away from the World Series. Let me repeat that, because it is so sweet to say. The Brewers are one win away from going to the World Series, up 3-0 against the LA Dodgers. And just watching these Dodgers and them flashing back to last year and the sweep and how dominant the pitchers were and the starting pitchers. And you notice Pat Murphy, the Brewers manager, he weaves in whenever he gets the chance. It's one of the greatest teams ever assembled by the Dodgers. You know, they're paying this guy this many millions and that guy that many. Like, he makes the point, sometimes not even so subtly, just how much money the Dodgers have done. And to watch, you know, David, it feels like, take down Goliath, it's so sweet. And anytime the Brewers would be one win away from the World Series, it of course it's sweet. Like, of course it is. But to have it be against the Dodgers, where I feel like this is the smallest market in baseball, not that the Brewers have the smallest payroll, but smallest market in baseball against the team that has, just with the deferred money, and they may be a lockout in the offseason because of what the Dodgers have in effect done. They've won two World Series. It's so ridiculous. And to watch the Brewers do this with style, with grit at times, with, you know, with just like the excitement of a little kid. It's just like, this is so satisfying for us Wisconsinites, who the Coastal Elite stuff and all that. Like, it's just watching last night and them coming back again. It's just those long Dodger faces. They'd pan to the different people in the crowd, and there were plenty of them to cut to. Gosh, I mean, it's just, it is extra sweet.

0: Reed and Chelsea with you. Our son does not like watermelon. Yeah. And I asked him the other day, because we are pretty much done with watermelon season.
1: Yes, we are.
0: And we had some with your parents on the pontoon. And I said, I just don't like watermelon. I said, do you think it's possible, Grant, you don't like watermelon because you know I don't like watermelon?
1: Right, right.
0: Dad, nope. He's 5 years old. He said, nope.
1: That doesn't have anything to do with it.
0: I don't like it. You know, you don't like it too, and we're very similar. But even if you liked it, I don't think I would like it. I said, you know, when you were a baby, you used to love watermelon. I would blend it up for you.
1: It's the first food he ate.
0: Is it really?
1: Yes.
0: Okay, write it down for the baby book. I would blend it up for you, and you would love it. And he's like, yep, but I don't like it anymore. And
1: it's because of you.
0: And I said, I think I'm to blame for this.
1: It's because of you.
0: You don't eat watermelon anymore?
1: Kelly Clarkson.
0: I know. Straight too far from the sidewalk.
1: Okay, jeepers.
0: But I'm disappointed I ruined that for him. But the only thing I will say is...
1: You ruined a lot for him, Ray.
0: The only thing I'll say is that he doesn't like a lot of foods that I like and encourage. So maybe it is not me.
1: Okay.
0: Because shouldn't he, by the same token, then like all the foods that I like?
1: I don't know.
0: But I've made a galleon effort to try and like watermelon. I have tried to get him to like it. And it tastes like dirty water, so I don't know what to tell people. Like, it's not that sweet.
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3: 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Crowley raised property taxes in Milwaukee County.
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2: The Winona man charged with killing a Holman man in a subdivision east of Viking Elementary School in Deerwood Park in June of last year will not testify in his own defense. The jury should get the case today in the case of 39-year-old Jacob Claver. He's charged in the death of 37-year-old Josh Pigney. The defense did not present a witness. A defense motion to dismiss the case was denied by Judge Joe Veenstra. A police investigator was among yesterday's five prosecution witnesses. A man on a roofing crew at Viking Elementary School in Holman yesterday allegedly injured another employee with a reciprocating saw. Police say 43-year-old Mario Sandoval injured 31-year-old Edmundo Cruz España. Cruz España was sent to a nearby hospital. His injuries are not life-threatening. No students or staff were involved. Sandoval is charged with substantial battery. Police say Sandoval fled the scene. He was arrested about three blocks west at the intersection of Main and Robert Streets. The Trempealeau County man charged with causing a crash that killed an Onalaska Irving Perch Elementary School teacher in April will be in court to make a plea this afternoon. 46-year-old Kirk Johnson is free on a $100,000 cash bond. Killed was 56-year-old Kim Clark, a third-grade teacher who taught at Perch for nearly 25 years. La Crosse's Copeland Avenue will be down to one lane between Clinton Street and the south side of Copeland Park through tomorrow afternoon for water service repairs. The intersection of Copeland and Windsor Street will be closed. An app that alerts CPR-trained residents when CPR is needed nearby so they can get there before first responders is coming to Monroe County. Mike Huber with Badgerland EMS says signing up for the Pulse Point app can be important for county residents.
3: Time is important, and for every minute that a patient in cardiac arrest doesn't have a pulse, they're potentially losing 10% brain function. So early recognition, and we know that Monroe County residents, we're in a bit of a more rural area in the state, and the sooner that we can get trained personnel, just need to know CPR and follow directions on an AED, and that can help save lives.
2: Huber says learning CPR is helpful, but dispatchers will talk people through CPR if necessary in an emergency, that defibrillators are easy to use, and that chest compressions before first responders arrive can be vital. For more information, go to the Monroe County Sheriff's Office, Wisconsin Facebook page. And now you're up to date. Craig Otto, Magnum Media News.

0: Hey, it's Reed and Chelsea. Reed, I've seen this on social, and I'm like, why are we doing this instead? Text our text line. Reed, I'm blanking.
1: 910-912-6060.
0: Thank you.
1: That's one of those, if you can get to the 912, you'll finish it. 910-912. You'll know it's 6060.
0: Okay. Do you carve your pumpkin on the top and take the stem off, or do you carve the pumpkin on the bottom?
1: I've heard of this,
0: We did. Don't say never. We did.
1: Well, how do you do it? Because you're going to break the stem off.
0: Yeah, you laid it on its side.
1: That sounds terrible. I remember now that's coming back to me, you had to hold it between your legs.
0: Correct.
1: And I'm like, this is ridiculous.
0: Yeah.
1: And we carved our pumpkins with the kids outside, and it was fantastic.
0: Mm-hmm.
1: Because the mess is outside. Doesn't matter. You just put the pumpkin on the ground, you start scraping it out.
0: Why the bottom works better, they say.
1: Keeps it longer.
0: The stem stays intact, which may help the pumpkin look fresher longer. You can easily place the lights, like pull the pumpkin up, put the light down on the crown, put the pumpkin over. It helps prevent pumpkin sides from caving in as it dries out. It's a drying out thing.
1: Once it gets to a point,
0: I don't
1: know. Who cares?
0: I don't know. So,
1: our son wanted to put his pumpkin in his room every night with a little fake candle, light up thing.
0: I put the kibosh on that.
1: Chelsea said, no way. And I came up and I was like, we're not going to do that. And she's like, I'm not hauling that pumpkin up and down every day, wherever he wants it.
0: I don't know that I really want that smell. Well,
1: does it attract bugs too?
0: Oh, yeah.
1: Not that we have bugs in our house, but
0: oh, yeah.
1: You know.
0: Oh, yeah.
1: Fruit flies all of a sudden flying in there.

Reed and Chelsea with you. Hope you are doing as good as we are with the Brewers. One win away from the World Series. I said before I didn't want any Brewer fans to be too concerned if they didn't win last night because the Dodgers are a very good team. But full disclosure, I had a little money on the Brewers last night. So I did think that people were underestimating this team. But it's just amazing because when you look at the players the Dodgers have, you look at the starting pitching, the whole thing. I mean, they should be favored in these games. But the Brewers are better than the Dodgers. And after last year's NLCS where the Brewers got swept, it would have been crazy to say, you know, next year the Brewers will be definitively better than the Dodgers. And they have been in this series. They were the best team in baseball for the regular season. And there is so much work to be done. I mean, we're not getting this far to not win the World Series. Okay, so there is a team coming from the American League side that is going to give it everything they have. And Cleveland hasn't had a World Series since, like, what, 1940 or something? Which the Milwaukee and Wisconsin had the Braves that won it more recently than that. So while they say the Brewers as a franchise, which is true, have never won the World Series, obviously Wisconsin has a World Series. The Rays have never won it. So you got incredibly hungry fan bases, and there's so much work to be done. But the Brewers are the best team. And it's not as if you're running into this buzzsaw of an American League team. I mean, the Brewers are the best team in baseball. Now, the best team doesn't always win. But to be sitting in this position, Brewers fans, it's legendary. And, you know, when you think of, like, the Packers 96 Super Bowl, you had a guy named Brett Favre. And when the Packers won it in 2011, you had Aaron Rodgers and Giannis with the Bucks. Who are you pointing to in this Milwaukee Brewers lineup that is the equivalent of Giannis? There isn't one. There is no Brett Favre on this team. I mean, Jackson Churio is probably going to go down as one of the greatest Brewers of all time. You know, what you have, your catcher, your closer. I mean, you don't get me wrong. Like, you have incredible, incredible.

incredible athletes, but you don't have these guys that are just... And Rodgers in 2011, that wasn't necessarily that guy, obviously. He wasn't the multiple-time MVP at that point in his career. But, I mean, we had Giannis. So when the Bucks won, it's like, well, yeah, we have the best player in basketball. This Brewers team, they're such a team. You know, it's not one or two guys that have to do everything. And I think that's where you just see these teams going, what are you supposed to do with this team? I mean, they just grind. I mean, I felt like Ortiz couldn't hit the ocean stand on the edge of a pier with the baseball. I think the thing looked like a grape that he was trying to hit. It was so tough. And then he comes through last night. I mean, these guys just play a certain way. And I thought they'd win the World Series. Again, so much to be done. But, I mean, they're exceeding expectations, even though a lot of us with 103 wins had such high expectations. 7 o'clock tonight, Brewers-Dodgers. And I hope we're enjoying it tomorrow.

0: Hey, it's Reed and Chelsea with you. Made some butternut squash we got on the side of the road.
1: Reed.
0: From an actual farmer's thing. We didn't just pick them up off the side of the road. Run into someone's field and take their butternut squash. Delicious.
1: No, Reed.
0: Growing up, it was always just a little salt, but then your mom would mix in that brown sugar.
1: Right.
0: And, you know, a little cinnamon. I've got some pumpkin spice stuff. Pumpkin spice.
1: What is it?
0: It's like a mixture, I think, of nutmeg and different things.
1: Oh, okay.
0: And you put that in like a blender with your squash, and oh my gosh, it's so delicious. And the best part is nobody in the house likes it except me, so I get it all to myself. So we've got these pumpkin seeds that I said I was going to try, and we're going to do cinnamon sugar, and we're going to, instead of like oil, we're going to do melted butter. And they're cleaned, and they're going to be boiled. So I told Chels, I'm going to do this recipe today.
1: Yes.
0: And if it's not good, I've done all I can. Because butter, cinnamon, and sugar should be good on an old leather boot. So if pumpkin seeds aren't good.
1: How much butter?
0: Not as much as you'd like.
1: Oh, okay.
0: But a tablespoon, enough that
1: it
0: sticks.
1: Is that what it called for?
0: It didn't say. See, that was the frustrating thing about the recipe.
1: Natasha.
0: Like, Natasha, she's like, here's some other things you could try. I'm like, well, how much? But it depends on how many pumpkin seeds.
1: Reed, please let the... everyone know who
0: Natasha's kitchen.
1: Okay.
0: You want to do any sort of stuff? Fall
1: she's
0: flavors.
1: She's on YouTube or what?
0: She's on YouTube. She's got, just Google a blog of hers. Because again, in our house, if I want something, I don't ask Chelsea to make it. Except lasagna.
1: That's offensive.
0: Except lasagna. But what do I say when I ask you to make lasagna? No, I'll make lasagna soup.
1: Yeah.
0: And it's sort of a cop out, but that's okay.
1: Okay.
0: So I make it myself. If I want pumpkin pie, I make it. If I want pumpkin seeds, I'll make it.
1: That's how it should be. I'm not doing that.
0: Yeah, so I got the butternut squash. I'll let everyone know how the seeds taste tomorrow. Hopefully they're as good as, I mean, it's, again, cinnamon, sugar, and butter. Yeah. I can't be amiss.
2: 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So when we say 19 News is local, we mean the news is local.
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16: That's Democrat David Crowley's plan. Crowley and the Democrats seem more interested in raising taxes to fund fraud than fight fraud. Crowley raised property taxes in Milwaukee County.
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16: David Crowley even wants to expand the fraud-ridden state Medicaid program.
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24: Grab the umbrella this morning. Rain is on the way, with close to half an inch expected and highs in the mid-50s. Tonight brings periods of rain, likely another half inch or so. Lows near 45 and a northwest wind around 10 miles per hour. Tomorrow turns mostly cloudy with highs in the low 50s and northwest winds at 15. Then tomorrow night, we clear out nicely with a low in the low 30s.

0: Hey, it's Reed and Chelsea. Reed, this gained some traction online. So this is the typical cake, birthday cake, whoopsie doopsie. So you have a New Yorker whose name is Chelsea, spelled C-H-E-L-S-E-I.
1: Ooh, that's tough.
0: That's tough.
1: That's tough.
0: I don't really know what to say.
1: No one's ever getting that one on the first or second try.
0: S-I. There's no E at the end. Wow. Okay. Yeah. So her husband likes Free Willy, has been obsessed with Free Willy through his childhood.
1: Is that like a movie?
0: So she wanted a whale cake for his birthday. Yes.
1: This is a grown man?
0: Yes.
1: Okay.
0: So she, for some reason, wanted the bakery to write RUN, R-U-N. Big, in all caps, creepy if possible.
1: This is going to turn out to be a disaster.
0: Well, they wrote, run, big, all caps, creepy if possible.
1: On Free Willy?
0: Yeah, I don't really get why she would write run on there. But I just love when the cake decorators write the instructions on the cake. Now, I'm actually ordering a birthday cake. It's on my to-do list for tomorrow. And I will be very careful about what I write on the instructions.
1: What I like about cake decorators, though, is they don't call for...
0: Oftentimes, they won't
1: call for follow-up. They go, okay, give us our best effort here.
0: Yep.
1: And I want that...
0: And when they come to pick up, if it's a problem, we'll just scrape it off and redo it. I've actually had to have that happen for one of my cakes one time.

0: Hey, it's Reed and Chelsea along with you. Hope you're doing as good as we are with the Brewers. One that went away from winning the pennant and going to the World Series, which I didn't know if I'd ever say that in my life. I'm only 33, but 1982 was 11 years before I was born. And so I've never known anything like this. Chelsea, you're the same. Talking plenty of Brewers here today. It's incredible. I hope you're savoring, if you're a Brewers fan, savoring the moment. Because, again, it's just not something, I mean, we didn't make the playoffs for so many decades. So to be one win away from the World Series, amazing. 7 o'clock tonight, they moved that up an hour, which is great for those of us in the Central Time Zone. Brewers and Dodgers, as the Brewers try to get a win and go to the World Series, which is incredible to say.
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2: Two women are accused of defrauding Wisconsin Medicaid.
0: Millions of dollars in property tax increases.
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4: Property taxes statewide saw the largest increase in more than 3 decades.
0: That's Democrat David Crowley's plan. Crowley and the Democrats seem more interested in raising taxes to fund fraud than fight fraud. Crowley raised property taxes in Milwaukee County.
5: Crowley recommends increasing the property tax levy.
0: David Crowley even wants to expand the fraud-ridden state Medicaid program.
6: Are you in favor of expanding Medicaid?
7: Oh, absolutely.
0: The David Crowley plan. Higher property taxes, more Medicaid fraud. 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
10: The Winona man charged with killing a Holman man in a subdivision east of Viking Elementary School in Deerwood Park in June of last year will not testify in his own defense. The jury should get the case today in the case of 39-year-old Jacob Claver. He's charged in the death of 37-year-old Josh Pigney. The defense did not present a witness. A defense motion to dismiss the case was denied by Judge Joe Veenstra. A police investigator was among yesterday's 5 prosecution witnesses. A man on a roofing crew at Viking Elementary School in Holman yesterday allegedly injured another employee with a reciprocating saw. Police say 43-year-old Mario Sandoval injured 31-year-old Edmundo Cruz España. Cruz España was sent to a nearby hospital. His injuries are not life-threatening. No students or staff were involved. Sandoval is charged with substantial battery. Police say Sandoval fled the scene. He was arrested about 3 blocks west at the intersection of Main and Robert Streets. The Trempealeau County man charged with causing a crash that killed an Onalaska Irving Perch Elementary School teacher in April will be in court to make a plea this afternoon. 46-year-old Kirk Johnson is free on a $100,000 cash bond. Killed was 56-year-old Kim Clark, a third-grade teacher who taught at Perch for nearly 25 years. La Crosse's Copeland Avenue will be down to one lane between Clinton Street and the south side of Copeland Park through tomorrow afternoon for water service repairs. The intersection of Copeland and Windsor Street will be closed. An app that alerts CPR-trained residents when CPR is needed nearby so they can get there before first responders is coming to Monroe County. Mike Huber with Badgerland EMS says signing up for the Pulse Point app can be important for county residents.
11: Time is important, and for every minute that a patient in cardiac arrest doesn't have a pulse, they're potentially losing 10% brain function. So early recognition, and we know that Monroe County residents, we're in a bit of a more rural area in the state, and the sooner that we can get trained personnel, just need to know CPR and follow directions on an AED, and that can help save lives.
10: Huber says learning CPR is helpful, but dispatchers will talk people through CPR if necessary in an emergency, that defibrillators are easy to use, and that chest compressions before first responders arrive can be vital. For more information, go to the Monroe County Sheriff's Office, Wisconsin Facebook page. And now you're up to date. Craig Otto, Magnum Media News.

0: Hey, it's Reed and Chelsea. Chelsea, we were talking yesterday a little bit about Arthur, the show, turning 30 years old.
1: Yeah. Whoa.
0: Our son's at an age where he doesn't want to wear some clothes now because it's too little kid.
1: Yeah.
0: How do you feel about that, Mama?
1: Well,
0: your kindergartner not wanting to watch.
1: Do you really want her not wanting to wear? I think you're partially to blame for that. You didn't allow Grant to have a Mickey Mouse era. You didn't allow Grant
0: He just got more interested.
1: Because you showed him
0: I showed my brother a Star Wars clip. He saw it and was like, what is this magnificence? And I was like, it's called Star Wars.
1: I know, but
0: I wish he would have, but it happened so organically.
1: Okay.
0: Paw Patrol's pretty little kid.
1: I'm going to blame you for that.
0: That's fine.
1: You should have been into Paw Patrol for longer than 2 months.
0: Well, when does Paw Patrol end? 4?
1: Yeah.
0: He watched Iron Friends the other day. That's a takeoff of Spider-Man, which became Spidey and Friends, which they said, well, this is working, so we're going to do Iron Man and Friends.
1: Right.
0: I don't know if he likes Spidey and Friends anymore, but he likes Iron Friends, the same thing. Well, what's great about Brielle is you can't get her on something because she's on her own time. So I could show her something. Hey, Brielle, you'd like this. If she likes it, it's because she likes it. But she won't be peer pressured into any of it.
1: Absolutely not. She'll
0: be like, no, put Blippi on and get the rest of this off.

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0: There's Chelsea. I'm Reed. Brewers winners last night. We're going to talk a little bit more about it coming up. Chelsea, stay here for the whole thing. Proud of you on that. An amazing game by the Brewers. They are the best team in baseball, which they had the best regular season record. That does not always carry over to the postseason, as we know in baseball. Your pitcher's got to pitch. You need offense. I mean, it's all coming together for this team. So we'll talk more Brewers coming up here as they are one win away from winning the National League, getting the pennant, and going to the World Series.
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5: Millions of dollars in property tax increases.
8: A hike in property taxes.
9: Property taxes statewide saw the largest increase in more than 3 decades.
5: That's Democrat David Crowley's plan. Crowley and the Democrats seem more interested in raising taxes to fund fraud than fight fraud. Crowley raised property taxes in Milwaukee County.
10: Crowley recommends increasing the property tax levy.
5: David Crowley even wants to expand the fraud-ridden state Medicaid program.
11: Are you in favor of expanding Medicaid?
12: Oh, absolutely.
5: The David Crowley plan. Higher property taxes, more Medicaid fraud. America's PAC, paid for and is responsible for the content of this advertising, not authorized by any candidate or candidate's agent or committee.
13: Grab the umbrella this morning. Rain is on the way, with close to half an inch expected and highs in the mid-50s. Tonight brings periods of rain, likely another half inch or so. Lows near 45 and a northwest wind around 10 miles per hour. Tomorrow turns mostly cloudy with highs in the low 50s and northwest winds at 15. Then tomorrow night, we clear out nicely with a low in the low 30s.

There's Chels, I'm Reed. People just buzzing about the Brewers. Brewers, Dodgers tonight, 7 o'clock. That was going to be an 8 o'clock Central Time first pitch. They moved it up an hour, which is great for us. Makes it easier if you have to get up early. But I think if the Brewers win tonight, we're all just going to be floating tomorrow for an incredible Friday. Brewers are the best team in baseball, and they were in the regular season. But that does not always guarantee that you will carry what you've done into these series. That NLDS, best of five. And then best of seven in the CS in the World Series. And to watch this team just do what they've done all year is so incredible, because it's not the easiest way to play. I mean, you have to mentally hang in there. And they didn't have the long ball for times this season. They've hit home runs in the playoffs. Trevor McGill, who I thought looked shaky early in this series, came back last night, four outs. He looked just dominant. Was great for him to have that performance. Ashby didn't have to pitch. Uribe is human, but team covered up for him. Back-to-back home runs. Jake Bowers, if you were watching TV, they went through a story again about how he almost, you know, was done with baseball, and for health insurance ended up coming back to it. And now look at the guy. I mean, he's arguably the MVP of the NLCS with the walk at AmFam Field in game two. And then the 11 pitches and a home run last night. It's an amazing team. And when you watch the Dodgers and you look at the lineup and you look at the players and the money and the whole thing, it makes no sense that the Brewers are doing this. And yet, again, if you've watched them this year, it makes perfect sense. This is what they do. And the brand of baseball that Pat Murphy has pushed out is so hard to beat. But it's not the easiest way to play. You got to be athletic. You got to hit. You got to run. You got to do all the things. And they're doing it. So if you're like a baseball coach, you got little leaguers that you coach, you got to love watching the Brewers. This is all the stuff you teach little leaguers, how to bunt, how to steal bases, and you got a professional team doing it at the highest level.

0: That's Chelsea. I'm Reed. Hope you are doing great. Thanks for having us along. Chelsea, the locking in trend. Here's what we got. Set an alarm for 5 a.m. Quit sugar. Never miss a day.
1: Never miss a day of what? Of sugar?
0: Of the strict diet. No days off.
1: Yeah.
0: Are you locking in this fall? This is the trend that people have going here. So, psychologists say the real draw is a feeling of control over busy, stressful lives.
1: Okay.
0: And I would say we're at the time of the year where it is busy and stressful.
1: It is.
0: Kids have been in school now for a while.
1: Yeah.
0: You got the holidays. You can see them out there.
1: Yeah.
0: But they're still, you know, you're grinding.
1: Yep.
0: Fall can feel like a fresh start.
1: Mm-hmm.
0: So the problem with this is what? If you miss a day, you feel like a failure.
1: Yep.
0: Because it's no days off.
1: And that's no way to live, in my opinion.
0: Experts warn it may not suit people who are burned out or struggle with perfectionism.
1: Oh.
0: And suggest 75 soft as an easier option, which I'm thinking is 75%.
1: Yeah.
0: So if you have anyone who's locking in, talked to a guy last week, he did no sugar for a month earlier this year. And I said, how was he? He said, it was incredible. I felt great. Skin was great.
1: Really?
0: And then he said, back on sugar. He's like, and I was like, oh, really? He's like, yep. I said, what's your favorite? He's like, hard candy Jolly Ranchers, man. Like,
1: oh,
0: and he looked like he was fit and in shape and all that. And he's just like named off all these benefits. He's like, and it was 1 month and I had a bag on sugar.
1: Wow.
0: Because I think like you just said, he's like, I'm not doing this for the rest of my life. Gave my body 1 month break.
1: Wow.
0: And that was that.
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1: The Winona man charged with killing a Holman man in a subdivision east of Viking Elementary School in Deerwood Park in June of last year will not testify in his own defense. The jury should get the case today in the case of 39-year-old Jacob Claver. He's charged in the death of 37-year-old Josh Pigney. The defense did not present a witness. A defense motion to dismiss the case was denied by Judge Joe Veenstra. A police investigator was among yesterday's five prosecution witnesses. A man on a roofing crew at Viking Elementary School in Holman yesterday allegedly injured another employee with a reciprocating saw. Police say 43-year-old Mario Sandoval injured 31-year-old Edmundo Cruz España. Cruz España was sent to a nearby hospital. His injuries are not life-threatening. No students or staff were involved. Sandoval is charged with substantial battery. Police say Sandoval fled the scene. He was arrested about three blocks west at the intersection of Main and Robert Streets. The Trempealeau County man charged with causing a crash that killed an Onalaska Irving Perch Elementary School teacher in April will be in court to make a plea this afternoon. 46-year-old Kurt Johnson is free on a $100,000 cash bond. Killed was 56-year-old Kim Clark, a third-grade teacher who had taught at Perch for nearly 25 years. La Crosse's Copeland Avenue will be down to one lane between Clinton Street and the south side of Copeland Park through tomorrow afternoon for water service repairs. The intersection of Copeland and Windsor Street will be closed. An app that alerts CPR-trained residents when CPR is needed nearby so they can get there before first responders is coming to Monroe County. Mike Huber with Badgerland EMS says signing up for the Pulse Point app can be important for county residents.
2: Time is important, and for every minute that a patient in cardiac arrest doesn't have a pulse, they're potentially losing 10% brain function. So early recognition, and we know that Monroe County residents, we're in a bit of a more rural area in the state, and the sooner that we can get trained personnel, just need to know CPR and follow directions on an AED, and that can help save lives.
1: Huber says learning CPR is helpful, but dispatchers will talk people through CPR if necessary in an emergency, that defibrillators are easy to use, and that chest compressions before first responders arrive can be vital. For more information, go to the Monroe County Sheriff's Office, Wisconsin Facebook page. And now you're up to date. Craig Otto, Magnum Media News.

0: Reading Chelsea with you. So Chelsea thinks we need lockers for our area going out to the garage. And it's not a big...
1: I think or I know.
0: It's not a big room. And the kids, we got winter coats coming and boots and hats mittens and scarves
1: and
0: shoes.
1: Stop it.
0: So you've wanted this for about a year. 2 years, and it hasn't happened. So Chelsea showed me a Facebook picture yesterday, and she's like, what do you think? And I want us all to picture this. It's gray school lockers.
1: Like actual school
0: that lockers. Were taken out. It's like four of them. In Sharpie, it says scrap written across the front.
1: Yeah.
0: And she goes, what do you think? And I said, for what? And she just said, you know. And I said, for the area going out to our garage?
1: Yeah.
0: Chelsea,
1: I
0: know you're desperate, but that would be...
1: I know.
0: You'd be mortified.
1: But they're free, so it's not like you're like...
0: This is the problem with free.
1: It's so good.
0: There's a lot of, may I say, women and men...
1: Love good free things
0: you guys
1: on
0: think
1: the
0: it's
1: side
0: no
1: of the
0: risk.
1: Road.
0: But then what happens to a guy is you go, you know what? This isn't going to work for me. Get rid of these. What do I do with four full-size school lockers? Do I just take them to the dump and say, hey, will you take these?
1: That's true.

Reed and Chelsea with you, talking a whole lot of baseball here. Brewers are one win away from the World Series. Let me repeat that because it is so sweet to say. The Brewers are one win away from going to the World Series, up 3-0 against the LA Dodgers. And just watching these Dodgers and them flashing back to last year and the sweep and how dominant the pitchers were and the starting pitchers. And you notice Pat Murphy, the Brewers manager, he weaves in whenever he gets the chance. It's one of the greatest teams ever assembled by the Dodgers. You know, they're paying this guy this many millions and that guy that many. Like, he makes the point, sometimes not even so subtly, just how much money the Dodgers have done. And to watch, you know, David, it feels like, take down Goliath, it's so sweet. And anytime the Brewers would be one win away from the World Series, it of course it's sweet. Like, of course it is. But to have it be against the Dodgers, where I feel like this is the smallest market in baseball, not that the Brewers have the smallest payroll, but smallest market in baseball against the team that has, just with the deferred money, and they may be a lockout in the offseason because of what the Dodgers have in effect done. They've won two World Series. It's so ridiculous. And to watch the Brewers do this with style, with grit at times, with, you know, with just like the excitement of a little kid. It's just like, this is so satisfying for us Wisconsinites, who the Coastal Elite stuff and all that. Like, it's just watching last night and them coming back again. It's just those long Dodger faces. They'd pan to the different people in the crowd, and there were plenty of them to cut to. Gosh, I mean, it is extra sweet.

0: Breed and Chelsea with you. Our son does not like watermelon.
1: Yeah.
0: And I asked him the other day, because we are pretty much done with watermelon season.
1: Yes, we are.
0: And we had some with your parents on the pontoon, and I said, I just don't like watermelon. I said, do you think it's possible, Grant, you

0: don't like watermelon because you know I don't like watermelon.
1: Right, right.
0: Dad, nope. He's 5 years old. He said, nope.
1: That doesn't have anything to do with it.
0: I don't like it. You know, you don't like it too, and we're very similar. But even if you liked it, I don't think I would like it. I said, you know, when you were a baby, you used to love watermelon. I would blend it up for you.
1: It's the first food he ate.
0: Is it really?
1: Yes.
0: Okay, write it down for the baby book. I would blend it up for you, and you would love it. And he's like, yep, but I don't like it anymore. And
1: it's because of you.
0: And I said, I think I'm to blame for this.
1: It's because of you.
0: You don't eat watermelon anymore?
1: Kelly Clarkson.
0: I know. Straight too far from the sidewalk.
1: Okay, jeepers.
0: But I'm disappointed I ruined that for him. But the only thing I will say is...
1: You ruined a lot for him, right?
0: The only thing I'll say is that he doesn't like a lot of foods that I like and encourage. So maybe it is not me.
1: Okay.
0: Because shouldn't he buy the same token then like all the foods that I like?
1: I don't know.
0: But I've made a gallion effort to try and like watermelon. I have tried to get him to like it. And it tastes like dirty water, so I don't know what to tell people. Like, it's not that sweet.
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22: Property taxes statewide saw the largest increase in more than three decades.
18: That's Democrat David Crowley's plan. Crowley and the Democrats seem more interested in raising taxes to fund fraud than fight fraud. Crowley raised property taxes in Milwaukee County.
23: Crowley recommends increasing the property tax levy.
18: David Crowley even wants to expand the fraud-ridden state Medicaid program.
24: Are you in favor of expanding Medicaid?
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26: Grab the umbrella this morning. Rain is on the way, with close to half an inch expected and highs in the mid-50s. Tonight brings periods of rain, likely another half inch or so. Lows near 45 and a northwest wind around 10 miles per hour. Tomorrow turns mostly cloudy with highs in the low 50s and northwest winds at 15. Then tomorrow night, we clear out nicely with a low in the low 30s.

0: 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Reed, I've seen this on social, and I'm like, why are we doing this instead? Text our text line. Reed, I'm blanking.
1: 910-912-6060.
0: Thank you.
1: That's one of those, if you can get to the 912, you'll finish it. 910-912, you'll know it's 6060.
0: Okay. Do you carve your pumpkin on the top and take the stem off, or do you carve the pumpkin on the bottom?
1: I've heard of this,
0: We did. Don't say never. We did.
1: Well, how do you do it? Because you're going to break the stem off.
0: Yeah, you laid it on its side.
1: That sounds terrible. I remember when now that's coming back to me, you had to hold it between your legs.
0: Correct.
1: And I'm like, this is ridiculous.
0: Yeah.
1: And we carved our pumpkins with the kids outside, and it was fantastic.
0: Mm-hmm.
1: Because the mess is outside. Doesn't matter. You just put the pumpkin on the ground, you start scraping it out.
0: Why the bottom works better, they
1: say. Keeps it longer.
0: The stem stays intact, which may help the pumpkin look fresher longer. You can easily place the lights, like pull the pumpkin up, put the light down on the ground, put the pumpkin over. It helps prevent pumpkin sides from caving in as it dries out. It's a drying out thing.
1: Once it gets to a point,
0: I don't
1: know. Who cares?
0: I don't know. So,
1: our son wanted to put his pumpkin in his room every night with a little fake candle, you know, light up thing.
0: I put the kibosh on that.
1: Chelsea said, no way. And I came up and I was like, we're not going to do that. And she's like, I'm not hauling.

0: that pumpkin up and down every day, wherever he wants it.
1: I don't know that I really want like that smell. Well,
0: does it attract bugs too?
1: Oh yeah.
0: Not that we have bugs in our house, but
1: oh, yeah.
0: You know.
1: Oh yeah.
0: Fruit flies all of a sudden flying in there.

Reed and Chelsea with you. Hope you are doing as good as we are with the Brewers. One win away from the World Series. I said before I didn't want any Brewer fans to be too concerned if they didn't win last night because the Dodgers are a very good team. But full disclosure, I had a little money on the Brewers last night. So I did think that people were underestimating this team. But it's just amazing because when you look at the players the Dodgers have, you look at the starting pitching, the whole thing. I mean, they should be favored in these games. But the Brewers are better than the Dodgers. And after last year's NLCS where the Brewers got swept, it would have been crazy to say, you know, next year the Brewers will be definitively better than the Dodgers. And they have been in this series.

0: obviously Wisconsin has a World Series. The Rays have never won it. So you got incredibly hungry fan bases, and there's so much work to be done. But the Brewers are the best team. And it's not as if you're running into this buzzsaw of an American League team. I mean, the Brewers are the best team in baseball. Now, the best team doesn't always win. But to be sitting in this position, Brewers fans, it's legendary. And, you know, when you think of like the Packers 96 Super Bowl, you had a guy named Brett Favre. And when the Packers won it in 2011, you had Aaron Rodgers and Giannis with the Bucks. Who are you pointing to in this Milwaukee Brewers lineup that is the equivalent of Giannis? There isn't one. There is no Brett Favre on this team. I mean, Jackson Chourio is probably going to go down as one of the greatest Brewers of all time. You know, what you have, your catcher, your closer. I mean, you don't get me wrong. Like, you have incredible, incredible athletes. But you don't have these guys that are just... And Rodgers in 2011, that wasn't necessarily that guy, obviously. He wasn't the multiple-time MVP at that point in his career. But, I mean, we had Giannis. So when the Bucks won, it's like, well, yeah, we have the best player in basketball. This Brewers team, they're such a team. You know, it's not one or two guys that have to do everything. And I think that's where you just see these teams going, what are you supposed to do with this team? I mean, they just grind. I mean, I felt like Ortiz couldn't hit the ocean stand on the edge of a pier with the baseball. I think it thing looked like a grape that he was trying to hit. It was so tough. And then he comes through last night. I mean, these guys just play a certain way. And I thought they'd win the World Series. Again, so much to be done. But, I mean, they're exceeding expectations, even though a lot of us with 103 wins had such high expectations. 7 o'clock tonight, Brewers-Dodgers. And I hope we're enjoying it tomorrow.
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5: Hi, I'm State Representative Steve Doyle. I have a 2-year-old grandson. He's a wonderful boy, but you know, sometimes 2-year-olds can be a bit stubborn. I have some colleagues in government like that. Wisconsin has a $3 billion surplus. This is your money, and it should go back to you. Democrats had their ideas on how to do that. Republicans had theirs. Nobody would compromise, so guess what? We still have your money. It's the same story with healthcare reform, educational funding, tax cuts.

child care assistance, and even the popular Knowles Nelson Stewardship Program for land conservation. It's time for both sides to grow up and get things done. For the past three sessions, I've been the most bipartisan member of the State Assembly. If I see a good idea, I'll support it, regardless of which party came up with it. And I'll work with both sides to make it happen. That's how I got 11 of my bills passed by the State Assembly last session. This message has been paid for by the Friends of Steve Doyle, because somebody has to be the adult in the room.

0: Hey, Threat and Chelsea with you. Made some butternut squash we got on the side of the road.
1: Breed.
0: From an actual farmer's thing. We didn't just pick them up off the side of the road. Run into someone's field and take their butternut squash. Delicious.
1: No, Breed.
0: Growing up, it was always just a little salt, but then your mom would mix in that brown sugar.
1: Right.
0: And, you know, a little cinnamon. I've got some pumpkin spice stuff. It's pumpkin spice.
1: What is it?
0: It's like a mixture, I think, of nutmeg and different things.
1: Oh, okay.
0: And you put that in like a blender with your squash, and oh my gosh, it's so delicious. And the best part is nobody in the house likes it except me, so I get it all to myself. So we've got these pumpkin seeds that I said I was going to try, and we're going to do cinnamon sugar, and we're going to, instead of like oil, we're going to do melted butter. And they're cleaned, and they're going to be boiled. So I told Chels, I'm going to do this recipe today.
1: Yes.
0: And if it's not good, I've done all I can. Because butter, cinnamon, and sugar should be good on an old leather boot. So if pumpkin seeds aren't good.
1: How much butter?
0: Not as much as you'd like.
1: Oh, okay.
0: But a tablespoon, enough that it sticks.
1: Is that what it called for?
0: It didn't say. See, that was the frustrating thing about the recipe.
1: Natasha.
0: Like, Natasha, she's like, here's some other things you could try. I'm like, well, how much? But it depends on how many pumpkin seeds.
1: Reed, please let the... everyone know who
0: Natasha's kitchen.
1: Okay.
0: You want to do any sort of stuff? Fall
1: flavors?
0: She's
1: on YouTube or what?
0: She's on YouTube. She's got, just Google a blog of hers. Because again, in our house, if I want something, I don't ask Chelsea to make it. Except lasagna.
1: That's offensive.
0: Except lasagna. But what do I say when I ask you to make lasagna? No, I'll make lasagna soup.
1: Yeah.
0: And it's sort of a cop out, but that's okay.
1: Okay.
0: So I make it myself. If I want pumpkin pie, I make it. If I want pumpkin seeds, I'll make it.
1: That's how it should be. I'm not doing that.
0: Yeah, so I got the butternut squash. I'll let everyone know how the seeds taste tomorrow. Hopefully they're as good as, I mean, it's, again, cinnamon, sugar, and butter. Yeah. I can't be amiss.

0: Hey, it's Reed and Chelsea. Reed, this gained some traction online. So this is the typical cake, birthday cake, whoopsie doopsie. So you have a New Yorker whose name is Chelsea, spelled C-H-E-L-S-E-I.
1: Ooh, that's tough.
0: That's tough.
1: That's tough.
0: I don't really know what to say
1: about
0: that.
1: No one's ever getting that one on the first or second try.
0: S-I. There's no E at the end. Wow. Okay. Yeah. So her husband likes Free Willy, has been obsessed with Free Willy through his childhood.
1: Is that like a movie?
0: So she wanted a whale cake for his birthday. Yes.
1: This is a grown man?
0: Yes.
1: Okay.
0: So she, for some reason, wanted the bakery to write RUN, R-U-N, big, in all caps, creepy if possible.
1: This is going to turn out to be a disaster.
0: Well, they wrote RUN, big, all caps, creepy if possible.
1: On Free Willy?
0: Yeah, I don't really get why she would write RUN on there. But I just love when the cake decorators write the instructions on the cake. Now, I'm actually ordering a birthday cake. It's on my to-do list for tomorrow. And I will be very careful about what I write on the instructions.
1: What I like about cake decorators, though, is they don't call for...
0: Oftentimes, they won't
1: call for follow-up. They go, okay, give us our best effort here.
0: Yep, yep.
1: And I want that.
0: And when they come to pick up, if it's a problem, we'll just scrape it off and redo it. I've actually had to have that happen for one of my cakes one time.

0: before you go, there's something I want you to have.
1: Oh, it's beautiful. But wait a minute, isn't this...
0: Yeah, yes it is.
1: But I thought the old lady dropped it into the ocean in the air.
0: Well, baby, I went down and got it for you.

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0: increases.
1: A hike in property taxes.
2: Property taxes statewide saw the largest increase in more than 3 decades.
0: That's Democrat David Crowley's plan. Crowley and the Democrats seem more interested in raising taxes to fund fraud than fight fraud. Crowley raised property taxes in Milwaukee County.
3: Crowley recommends increasing the property tax levy.
0: David Crowley even wants to expand the fraud-ridden state Medicaid program.
4: Are you in favor of expanding Medicaid?
5: Oh, absolutely.
0: The David Crowley plan. Higher property taxes. More Medicaid fraud. America's PAC, paid for and is responsible for the content of this advertising, not authorized by any candidate or candidate's agent or committee.
6: Steady rain carries us through midday, piling up close to an inch, with highs reaching the mid-50s. The rain keeps falling tonight, adding about another half inch as lows settle near 45 and northwest winds blow around 15, gusting to 30. Tomorrow turns mainly cloudy with a high in the low 50s and a breezy northwest wind at 20. Then tomorrow night comes in brisk and windy, lows dipping into the low 30s with northwest winds at 15.

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0: Good morning and welcome. Hope your Thursday's going good. It should be after the Brewers win last night. Rob and John with Magna Media on the road today. We are in Oakdale, headquarters for Oakdale Credit Union, because it is Oakdale, it is International Credit Union Day all around the world. So we're going to interrupt this programming for the next 3 hours and share what information we can with you about that. And who better to ask than the CEO of Oakdale Credit Union, Colleen Morgan. Good morning.
1: Oh, good morning, Robin. Thanks for the good intro, especially about the Brewers.
0: No kidding, man. I broke company dress code today. I'm in Brewer Blue.
1: Oh, me
0: right?
1: Too.
0: Okay, how are you doing?
1: Good. A very exciting day, International Credit Union Day. It's our favorite of the whole year.
0: And you guys have been growing for years now. You've been in existence for 73 years in a few days.
1: Yeah, it's so exciting because actually, today's October 15th, but our anniversary, which is 73 years, is October 19th. So in a few days, we'll celebrate officially our 73rd year.
0: Way back then, did you think it would be as large as you are now?
1: Not at all.
0: I mean, we weren't here 73 years ago, but yeah.
1: No, but our foresight employees of Oakdale Electric Cooperative started our credit union, and we've gone beyond that from there, but we thank them a lot and remember them today.
0: For sure. And we can share now that you are across 10 counties or 9 counties in Wisconsin, including a location office in Mauston and Reedsburg.
1: Right. And so today we've got a lot going on in all offices. You're in Oakdale, but we've got the same things going on in Mauston and Reedsburg. So you come in, spin the wheel, you can win a prize. We also have a drawing for $500,
0: $250, and $100 cash.
1: Yes. Right.
0: We've got a lot of things to talk about, and we'll get back to them in just a few minutes. Thanks for being here. And again, go Brewers tonight. This is Robin John on the road at Oakdale Credit Union for International Credit Union Day.

0: Robin John with Magna Media on the road at Oakdale Credit Union in Oakdale at their head office. They also have locations in Mauston on West State Street, Highway 12 and 16 on the west side, and Reedsburg, South Park Street, but not for much longer. That's near the fire station of Boys and Girls Club. We'll talk about that later this morning. But right now, let's get back to Colleen. She's got some information for you on how to become a member.
1: Oh, that! Thank you, Robin, because that sometimes a lot of people do wonder, and we're happy for that. So in order to be a member of a credit union, any of the three offices, we do have a fairly large county area where we serve. And so I'm going to list those counties. We serve Adams, Columbia, Jackson, Juneau, Monroe, Richland, Sauk, Vernon, and Wood County. So if you live or work in any of those counties, you can be a member. And the cool thing is it's only a $5 membership, and you can have the rest of the services.
0: Nine counties, and if I heard that right.
1: Yes, good county.
0: All right, and I used one hand. Okay, there are so many different reasons to come to a credit union. Give me a few quick ones.
1: Well, as a cooperative, we're owned by the people that use us, which is very unique. So all of the things that we do, including how we price our products, how we set our rates, are kept with the membership in mind because they own us. So part of our cooperative is to give back to them.
0: Very good. And that's all we needed to hear for this break. So if somebody becomes a member, they would be your boss.
1: True. And today's boss, is it today boss's day?
0: I don't know.
1: We got to look that up.
0: Okay.
1: Let's Google it.
0: All right. We'll do it. We'll Google it. Oakdale Credit Union celebrating International Credit Union Day. Go Brewers. We'll be talking to you again in a few minutes. Have a-

0: Rob and John on the road for Magna Media at Oakdale Credit Union in Oakdale. But the Reedsburg and Mauston locations both have the same thing. All three. We've got the Spin to Win wheel, cookies and coffee. What else do we have, Shauna?
1: You can sign up to win some cash prizes.
0: Well, that's right. $500, $250, or $100. And if you don't come in person, yeah, maybe the rain is holding you off. Just go on Facebook. You can sign up there.
1: Absolutely. Please do.
0: All right. We've got Shauna here. She's been with the Oakdale Credit Union for a long time. I'm going to say 20-plus years.
1: Yes.
0: And we're going to talk about fraud.
1: We are, because fraud is everywhere. And you don't have to make life easy for cyber criminals. You don't have to be sect-tavvy either. You can just change your behaviors a little bit. Make sure you always log off of any device. Make sure that your passwords aren't the same. Make sure you have long passwords. Even if it's a password that says, my favorite book is the Bible, change some of the letters to numbers.
0: Wow.
1: Put some hyphens in there. Put some periods in there. You know, you don't want to make it easy and you want to keep changing them. Anytime you have an option to use a multi-factor authentication, do it. That saves you. That's for your protection.
0: Very good. Man. And it's also, ironically, Cybersecurity Awareness Month.
1: It is, yes.
0: Well, thanks. And the new app for Oakdale Credit Union. We'll talk about that down the road, too.
1: Awesome.
0: All right. Rob and John with Shauna. We're at the Oakdale Credit Union celebrating International Credit Union Day. Yes, that means around the world. Go Brewers. Talk to you in a few minutes. Bye.

0: Welcome to International Credit Union Day. This is Robin John at the Oakdale Credit Union at the headquarters office in Oakdale. Don't forget Reedsburg and Mauston, because they have spin-to-win wheels, coffee and cookies, and a place to sign up to win some cash. But right now, we're going to get into, we talked with Shauna about fraud earlier. Now we're going to talk to her about the new Oakdale app.
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1: 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Yep, yes. 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
1: Yes,
0: looks great.
1: We're refreshing. It looks so nice.
0: Yeah, and we've got big news in the Reedsburg location we'll share in a few minutes.
1: Awesome.
0: Thank you, Shauna.
1: Thanks, Robin.
0: International Credit Union Day, celebrating with the Oakdale Credit Union. You can too. If you can't make it in person, go on Facebook. Robin John, Go Brewers for Magnum Media. Some

0: So it's International Credit Union Day, right? And we're in Oakdale. Jeff, is your last name? We don't have to use your last name.
1: Stud.
0: Jeff Stud.
1: Oh, you're not, boy. You're not live, is that?
0: No, this isn't live. We'll pretend it isn't. So you're a member of Oakdale Credit Union?
2: Yes.
0: Have you been for a long time?
2: I have.
0: And one of your reasons is?
2: There's lots of reasons.
0: Okay.
2: Good service, mainly.
0: Mm-hmm.
2: I mean, we've just always... I know they know who I am when I walk in the door.
0: That's nice. It's comforting, too.
2: Yes.
0: I didn't want to put you on the spot. Appreciate it. Thank
2: well,
0: you, Jeff.
2: You're wearing a brewer's hat. That's a good thing.
0: Yes. Well, it's Brewer Day, I thought, today.
2: It is.
0: Going for the sweet

0: Tonight.
1: Yes, you betcha.
0: Thanks. Jeff, one of the satisfied members. You're not a customer at Oakfield Credit Union. Is that right?
2: That's exactly right. Not like twisting arms, but you're good at that, Robin.
0: I put him on the spot, didn't I?
2: That's okay.
0: I didn't tell him that. Is it live? No, it's Memorex. Oh. Right? Remember that?
2: Perfect.
0: Yeah, some people might not know what that means. All right, so yes, it's International Credit Union Day. No matter the weather, yeah, it's kind of sloppy outside, but you know, we needed the rain, and we needed that win last night for the Brewers, and we're going to get another one tonight. But it's all about International Credit Union Day today at Oakdale's location, Oakdale Credit Union, in Oakdale, Mauston, and Reedsburg. 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
2: Yay!
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15: Steady rain carries us through midday, piling up close to an inch, with highs reaching the mid-50s. The rain keeps falling tonight, adding about another half inch as lows settle near 45 and northwest winds blow around 15, gusting to 30. Tomorrow turns mainly cloudy with a high in the low 50s and a breezy northwest wind at 20. Then tomorrow night comes in brisk and windy, lows dipping into the low 30s with northwest winds at 15.

0: 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And the road today could lead to three different places: Oakdale, Mauston, or Reedsburg. 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We're on the telephone talking with Therese Barth. 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
1: Hi, Rob.
0: How you doing? 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
6: The Winona man charged with killing a Holman man in a subdivision east of Viking Elementary School in Deerwood Park in June of last year will not testify in his own defense. The jury should get the case today in the case of 39-year-old Jacob Claver. He's charged in the death of 37-year-old Josh Pigney. The defense did not present a witness. A defense motion to dismiss the case was denied by Judge Joe Veenstra. A police investigator was among yesterday's 5 prosecution witnesses. A man on a roofing crew at Viking Elementary School in Holman yesterday allegedly injured another employee with a reciprocating saw. Police say 43-year-old Mario Sandoval injured 31-year-old Edmundo Cruz Espana. Cruz Espana was sent to a nearby hospital. His injuries are not life-threatening. No students or staff were involved. Sandoval is charged with substantial battery. Police say Sandoval fled the scene. He was arrested about 3 blocks west at the intersection of Main and Robert Streets. The Trempealeau County man charged with causing a crash that killed an Onalaska Irving Perch Elementary School teacher in April will be in court to make a plea this afternoon. 46-year-old Kirk Johnson is free on a $100,000 cash bond. Killed was 56-year-old Kim Clark, a third-grade teacher who had taught at Perch for nearly 25 years. Lacrosse is Copeland Avenue will be down to one lane between Clinton Street and the south side of Copeland Park through tomorrow afternoon for water service repairs. The intersection of Copeland and Windsor Street will be closed. An app that alerts CPR-trained residents when CPR is needed nearby so they can get there before first responders is coming to Monroe County. Mike Huber with Badgerland EMS says signing up for the Pulse Point app can be important for county residents.
7: Time is important, and for every minute that a patient in cardiac arrest doesn't have a pulse, they're potentially losing 10% brain function. So early recognition, and we know that Monroe County residents, we're in a bit of a more rural area in the state, and the sooner that we can get trained personnel, just need to know CPR and follow directions on an AED, and that can help save lives.
6: Huber says learning CPR is helpful, but dispatchers will talk people through CPR if necessary in an emergency, that defibrillators are easy to use, and that chest compressions before first responders arrive can be vital. For more information, go to the Monroe County Sheriff's Office, Wisconsin Facebook page. And now you're up to date. Craig Otto, Magnum Media News.

0: 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And Oakdale Credit Union has been celebrating for 73 years in a few days. 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Can't forget the Reedsburg and Mauston locations either. We are talking, okay, the Brewers have been a main topic this morning because they won last night. We know where they're going for the sweep tonight against the Dodgers. So we thought we'd talk about Savers sweepstakes with yes. Shauna, huh?
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1: Keep putting more money in. Yep.
0: Yeah. Okay.
1: Yep.
0: Thank you, Shauna. International Credit Union Day. Savers Sweepstakes. And because the Brewers are making a lot of headlines, we salute them as well. Their colors are blue. Oakdale Credit Union's is green, just like the money that you can save and some of the loans.
1: Awesome.
0: Robin John for International Credit Union Day. Go Brewers.

0: You hear that sound? That's a coin. What kind of machine? What do you call that?
1: It's a coin machine.
0: Coin machine. Yes. Okay. So somebody bring in a bucket, a can of coins, and they've got 100 plus dollars. Yes. I won't say. Well, I could say the amount, but I just won't. I won't say who has it. Right. Jim or Terry. I don't want to get you guys. Rob and John on location. We're at the Oakdale Credit Union. And in Oakdale, and Jim and Terry just came in. How many years did you say you've been a member?
1: 53 years since I married Jim. Jim says, I bank here at Oakdale Credit Union, so that's where you're going too. So we have, and all our kids did. In fact, our son got into the banking business and that, and his first job was here with Oakdale Credit Union. Colleen hired him, and now he's a wealth management out in Florida, and yes.
0: That's awesome.
1: Yep.
0: That's it. Thank you for sharing that story.
1: You bet. You bet.
0: I won't say last names, but Terry, good to see you too.
1: Don't matter to me.
0: Well, I was talking about the amount of money you guys brought in. Now you better watch your husband. There was a $100 bill in that coin can.
1: Was that $100?
0: Yes, folded. I think it was real.
2: We're not giving away free money. It's right over there.
0: Yeah, that's right. We're giving away money. $500, $250, or $100, you can sign up there. I haven't even introduced ourselves. Robin with Oakdale Credit Union, International Credit Union Day, Magna Media. And we don't have much time. I just want to come over and say hi to Colleen and Emily. And we're going to talk next break, okay?
3: Sounds good.
0: Thank you. 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

0: 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Every year, the third Thursday of October. 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
1: 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We offer credit cards, and that is could be as low as 8%. And you could do a loan for a used vehicle, a new vehicle, camper, boat, a UTV, an ATV, a motorcycle, and more.
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1: Co-op, yes.
0: All right. Thank you, Shawna. Nice percentages there. Some banks, most banks can't match that. That's one of the qualities, one of the advantages of a credit union. Robin John, International Credit Union Day at Oakdale Credit Union, Oakdale, Mauston, and Reedsburg. And of course, we have to say, go Brewers! Thanks.
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10: 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Crowley raised property taxes in Milwaukee County.
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18: Steady rain carries us through midday, piling up close to an inch, with highs reaching the mid-50s. The rain keeps falling tonight, adding about another half inch as lows settle near 45 and northwest winds blow around 15, gusting to 30. Tomorrow turns mainly cloudy with a high in the low 50s and a breezy northwest wind at 20. Then tomorrow night comes in brisk and windy, lows dipping into the low 30s with northwest winds at 15.

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We are at Oakdale Credit Union for International Credit Union Day. Which credit union am I at? I'm at headquarters in Oakdale. Everybody knows where Oakdale is if you drive the interstate. Suburb of Toma, between Camp and Toma. Up on the knoll, you come in and look at their beautifully new renovated outdoors and come on inside too.

0: We this time are with... Oh, did I say we're here for International Credit Union Day?
1: I believe you did.
0: Okay, good. And that voice you heard is Emily. She is a loan officer and a financial counselor, and she's going to tell us how she can help us.
1: I sure am. So anytime you guys want to come on in for financial counseling, we'll help you build a roadmap for your financial future, not only budgeting, but also just planning for things that you want. If it's something like you eventually want to buy your first home or your first car or another car, we'll be happy to help you not only budget that out, but we can also talk about what you could do now to get you prepared for that.
0: That's very good. You know, the first time I saw it, it said financial counseling. I thought it said family counseling.
1: Oh, yes. Well, I mean, if you are a mom and you want to come in and show your teenager, this is how you budget. This is how you do a check. Anything like that, we'd be happy to help anybody of all ages.
0: Great idea. Good answer. Thank you, Emily.
1: You're welcome.
0: Emily is in the Oakdale location, but don't forget there's Reedsburg, there's Mauston, and they all have the same hours, open Monday through Wednesday, 8:30 to 4:30, Thursdays and Fridays, 8:30 to 5, and Saturdays, 8:30 to noon. 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
12: The Winona man charged with killing a Holman man in a subdivision east of Viking Elementary School in Deerwood Park in June of last year will not testify in his own defense. The jury should get the case today. In the case of 39-year-old Jacob Claver, he's charged in the death of 37-year-old Josh Pigney. The defense did not present a witness. A defense motion to dismiss the case was denied by Judge Joe Veenstra. A police investigator was among yesterday's five prosecution witnesses. A man on a roofing crew at Viking Elementary School in Holman yesterday allegedly injured another employee with a reciprocating saw. Police say 43-year-old Mario Sandoval injured 31-year-old Edmundo Cruz España. Cruz España was sent to a nearby hospital. His injuries are not life-threatening. No students or staff were involved. Sandoval is charged with substantial battery. Police say Sandoval fled the scene. He was arrested about three blocks west at the intersection of Main and Robert Streets. The Trempealeau County man charged with causing a crash that killed an Onalaska Irving Perch Elementary School teacher in April will be in court to make a plea this afternoon. 46-year-old Kirk Johnson is free on a $100,000 cash bond. Killed was 56-year-old Kim Clark, a third-grade teacher who taught at Perch for nearly 25 years. La Crosse's Copeland Avenue will be down to one lane between Clinton Street and the south side of Copeland Park through tomorrow afternoon for water service repairs, the intersection of Copeland and Windsor Street will be closed. An app that alerts CPR-trained residents when CPR is needed nearby so they can get there before first responders is coming to Monroe County. Mike Huber with Badgerland EMS says signing up for the Pulse Point app can be important for county residents.
9: Time is important, and for every minute that a patient in cardiac arrest doesn't have a pulse, they're potentially losing 10% brain function. So early recognition, and we know that Monroe County residents, we're in a bit of a more rural area in the state, and the sooner that we can get trained personnel, just need to know CPR and follow directions on an AED, and that can help save lives.
12: Huber says learning CPR is helpful, but dispatchers will talk people through CPR if necessary in an emergency, that defibrillators are easy to use, and that chest compressions before first responders arrive can be vital. For more information, go to the Monroe County Sheriff's Office, Wisconsin Facebook page. And now you're up to date. Craig Otto, Magnum Media News.

0: International Credit Union Day around the world. My goodness, the number of credit unions, to be shocked. Over almost 62,000 in the world. And I'm at Oakdale Credit Union, the one and only in the world. But I'm in Oakdale, and they have three locations, Mauston and Reedsburg as well. Colleen's with me, and we were talking about so many different things today. One that we haven't put much attention on is your Reedsburg location. You've got big news down the road.
1: We do. We actually are opening up a new branch there in May of 2027. We kind of outgrew the older one, so we'll be relocating, I should say, to the new office in May of 27. So we're really excited about that. So thank you, Reedsburg, for embracing us and helping our membership grow there.
0: Now, your current location is near the fire department by the Boys and Girls Club. You've been there for a number of years. Can you say where you're going to be moving?
1: Oh, it's the cat's out of the

0: bag. The steel is up and the foundation is poured. So it is the old Quick Trip building. So the new Quick Trip is on the corner, but now we're on the old side.
1: And so how do you feel about the staff, or the staff feel about a new location like that? I mean, it's going to be wonderful, I would think.
0: It is so exciting. And, you know, I always say, and have for many years, we have the best staff ever. And we can have the most beautiful building. We can have a lot of great things. But it is about the staff inside as well. So I want everyone to know that no matter what, you are going to be treated like a member, an owner.
1: That's it. And a member of the family. All three locations. Thank you, Colleen. 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

0: Hello, everyone. 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A little different voice because Robin had to step away for just a minute. I should probably check in on the Brewers or something, but he'll be back, I hope. But we just want to thank our members. Thank all of them that came in today, spun the wheel, signed up for our prizes. Thank you, members. We wouldn't be here without you. We also have Emily.
1: Yes, and we got to give a special shout out to the Shermanator stuck inside with the rain today. Too bad he couldn't be here, huh?
0: Exactly. Mm-hmm. He's the life of the party.
1: Yeah.
2: Hi, this is Shauna, and I agree. We wouldn't be here without our members, so thank you for being a part of our family.
3: International Credit Union Day. 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Congratulations. Thanks for allowing me to come here and share it with our listeners. And we need the rain. If anybody that heard anything today couldn't make it to a physical location, you can go to the website or Facebook page for Oakdale Credit Union. And on that note, thank you very much. And what are we going to say together, all in unison? Go Brewers!
0: Go Brewers! Yeah. I was going to say, thank you, Robin!
1: I was like, Brewers too!
0: Yay! Yeah.
3: Complete the sweep. Yeah, yeah, thank you. Oakdale Credit Union.

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Went to number one for her back in 1990. Sinead O'Connor, Nothing Compares to You. You know, I think we sometimes forget that just because something isn't an immediate success doesn't mean it's not any good. Movies are a perfect example of that. The Princess Bride came out in 1987, almost 40 years ago. Today, people quote that movie constantly, but it wasn't a huge blockbuster when it first hit theaters. And then there's the Shawshank Redemption. That movie struggled at the box office in 1994. Now it's considered one of the great movies of its generation. Even the original Willy Wonka and the Chocolate Factory wasn't a major theatrical hit when it first came out in 1971. But look how many people love those movies today. And, you know, I think there's something pretty satisfying about that. Sometimes a movie just needs the right audience and a little time. So here's something I'm curious about. Have you ever watched a movie, didn't really care for it the first time, but gave it another chance years later and absolutely loved it? Funny how our tastes change, isn't it? Mix 96 and 97.9. Singing along with this one from Bon Jovi, it's Living on a Prayer.

0: Mix 96 and 97.9, Prince, When Doves Cry. You know, that song takes us back to 1984. And if you're a Brewers fan, you got to go back a couple years before that to remember the last time Milwaukee played in a World Series. 1982, 44 years ago. And now here we are, just one win away from seeing it happen again. The Brewers beat the Dodgers 6-2 last night, giving Milwaukee a 3-0 lead in the National League Championship Series. And I think there's something a little satisfying about the fact that it was the Dodgers who knocked Milwaukee out of the playoffs last year. Now the Brewers have a chance to return the favor. Yeah. And here's the nice thing. Even if Milwaukee doesn't win tonight, they've still got 3 more chances to get it done. Game 4 is tonight in L.A. First pitch is at 7 Wisconsin time. And I'm curious, do you remember watching the Brewers back in 1982? Or have you spent your whole life waiting to see them make it to the World Series? Either way, it's been a long time coming. And I imagine there are quite a few people around the state who are going to be paying pretty close attention tonight, including yours truly. You can listen to the game on some of our sister stations. 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
9: A hike in property taxes.
10: Property taxes statewide saw the largest increase in more than 3 decades.
6: That's Democrat David Crowley's plan. Crowley and the Democrats seem more interested in raising taxes to fund fraud than fight fraud. Crowley raised property taxes in Milwaukee County.
11: Crowley recommends increasing the property tax levy.
6: David Crowley even wants to expand the fraud-ridden state Medicaid program.
12: Are you in favor of expanding Medicaid?
10: Oh, absolutely.
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0: 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You know that song as one of the most dramatic titles of the 80s, doesn't it? And here's something interesting. The lead singer of the band Cutting Crew has explained that the title came from something he said after a romantic encounter. He took that one expression and turned it into a number one hit in 1987. Happy Thursday. I am Jesse Guerin. Thank you so much for tuning in. And if you got a dog at home waiting for that afternoon walk, well, you might want to make it a quick one. I'll have your complete forecast in about 2.5 minutes. Also, Selena, Cher, Lady Gaga, all on the way and heading your way after the break. I've got a song that started out with just one singer, but eventually it became a collaboration with one of the biggest female rappers in music. And here's the interesting part. The song is really a tribute to the women who've made a difference in the singer's life. Find out if you know the song I'm talking about when I play it next. 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
3: That's Democrat David Crowley's plan. Crowley and the Democrats seem more interested in raising taxes to fund fraud than fight fraud. Crowley raised property taxes in Milwaukee County.
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3: David Crowley even wants to expand the fraud-ridden state Medicaid program.
9: Are you in favor of expanding Medicaid?
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11: Steady rain carries us through midday, piling up close to an inch, with highs reaching the mid-50s. The rain keeps falling tonight, adding about another half inch as lows settle near 45 and northwest winds blow around 15, gusting to 30. Tomorrow turns mainly cloudy with a high in the low 50s and a breezy northwest wind at 20. Then tomorrow night comes in brisk and windy, lows dipping into the low 30s with northwest winds at 15.

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I will be hanging from the chandelier tonight if the Brewers make it into the World Series. I don't know about you. Jesse Guerin wrapping up my time. Go placidly amid the noise and haste. Heading your way in moments. Natalie, she is taking over the airwaves, and she has got music on the way from Avicii and Aloe Black, Alicia Keys, Bobby Brown, and more. Enjoy the rest of your Thursday. Go Brewers! And I will talk to you tomorrow. 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

0: 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We are a proud sponsor of the 19th Annual Festival Foods Turkey Trot in the Cooley region, held on Thanksgiving morning, starting at 8 a.m. Kick it off, right? At the Onalaska Omni Center. There's a timed 5-mile run, a 2-mile fun run, a 2-mile walk, and a dock jog. And early bird registration is going on now through Halloween. So make sure you check that out. You can go to cooley.festivalfoodsturkeytrot.com. Coming up, Hendrix, the Bengals, and Bruce Springsteen.
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13: Millions of dollars in Medicaid fraud.
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15: Two women are accused of defrauding Wisconsin Medicaid.
13: Millions of dollars in property tax increases.
16: A hike in property taxes.
17: Property taxes statewide saw the largest increase in more than three decades.
13: That's Democrat David Crowley's plan. Crowley and the Democrats seem more interested in raising taxes to fund fraud than fight fraud. Crowley raised property taxes in Milwaukee County.
18: Crowley recommends increasing the property tax levy.
13: David Crowley even wants to expand the fraud-ridden state Medicaid program.
19: Are you in favor of expanding Medicaid?
1: Oh, absolutely.
13: The David Crowley plan. Higher property taxes, more Medicaid fraud. America's PAC, paid for and is responsible for the content of this advertising, not authorized by any candidate or candidate's agent or committee.

0: Hey, it's Natalie. You know, sometimes I wonder, how can some people be so lucky and other people's be so not lucky? I mean, you can be equally good of people, and some people are just luckier than other people. Like this couple from Canada, who has now struck gold twice. Back in 2018, they made headlines when they won $2.5 million on a scratch-off ticket. It was the largest win ever on a scratch-off ticket at the time. Apparently, one huge lottery win isn't enough because they just won a $675,000 lump sum payout from a $4 scratch-off ticket called Set for Life. I mean, that is luck right there. Of course, let's talk about how much they actually got, right? So if we're doing the math, it's a little over $3 million. That might not actually make you set for life at this point in time, right? Sad to say that.
1: To everyone who believes in magic, let our team member Teppy tell you how we do it at Culver's.
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5: Ozempic, GLP-1s, every day the same thought haunts you. 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The British Medical Journal says most gain

0: every pound back 4 times faster. 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
3: Two women are accused of defrauding Wisconsin Medicaid.
1: Millions of dollars in property tax increases.
4: A hike in property taxes.
5: Property taxes statewide saw the largest increase in more than 3 decades.
1: That's Democrat David Crowley's plan. Crowley and the Democrats seem more interested in raising taxes to fund fraud than fight fraud. Crowley raised property taxes in Milwaukee County.
6: Crowley recommends increasing the property tax levy.
1: David Crowley even wants to expand the fraud-ridden state Medicaid program.
7: Are you in favor of expanding Medicaid?
8: Oh, absolutely.
1: The David Crowley plan. Higher property taxes. More Medicaid fraud. America's PAC, paid for and is responsible for the content of this advertising, not authorized by any candidate or candidate's agent or committee.
9: Today brings rain, close to an inch of it, with temperatures pushing to 54. The rain keeps going tonight, adding about another half inch as lows settle near 43 and northwest winds run 15 with gusts to 30. Tomorrow, more rain. Highs in the upper 40s, and those northwest winds stay gusty at 20. Once the rain wraps up tomorrow night, skies clear out with a low in the low 30s and north winds near 15.

Hey, it's Natalie. I don't know if you're going to be traveling around the Halloween season, but here are some TSA rules that you might want to know. You can wear a costume within reason. You can't have any like metal masks or anything like that on your costume. You cannot bring any weapon-like accessories carried on. Nope. You can't do that. Even if it's part of your costume. No. So you're for like Freddy fingers. You have to leave them. Powder and liquid makeup are allowed in your checked luggage and carry on, but you have to follow the normal carry on rules. Candy of all sizes is allowed. And hey, if you go somewhere and you want to bring your pumpkin back home, your carved jack-o'-lantern, guess what? Your carved jack-o'-lantern is allowed in your carry on bag. You can do that.

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Hey, it's Natalie. You know how frustrating it can be when your cell phone storage is full? So frustrating. I feel like that always happens when you're trying to take a picture of something really cute or something really exciting. And you're like, no, I can't take a picture. I can't take a video. And yes, it's sometimes because you have lots of photos and videos clogging up your storage. But that is only one culprit. There are others out there that you might not even know about, like unused apps. If you don't use it, get rid of it. Forgotten downloads. Did you know that there's a downloads folder and it holds things like podcasts, movies, TV shows? That could be clogging up some space on your phone. Saved memes and shared images. Sometimes photos are automatically stored on apps like WhatsApp and Instagram. And message attachments. This one will get you. All those silly GIFs or GIFs, however you decide to say it, and silly videos can be clogging up your storage and you just don't even know. It's just buried in your text messages. Those are just four of the reasons. I've got more reasons that your phone storage could be clogged up. I'll tell you about it coming up.

0: 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Some unusual suspects might be doing the dirty work on your phone. On the way, Tate McRae, Stevie Nicks, and Sam Smith as well.
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14: Today brings rain, close to an inch of it, with temperatures pushing to 54. The rain keeps going tonight, adding about another half inch as lows settle near 43 and northwest winds run 15 with gusts to 30. Tomorrow, more rain, highs in the upper 40s and those northwest winds stay gusty at 20. Once the rain wraps up tomorrow night, skies clear out with a low in the low 30s and north winds near 15.

0: Hey, it's Natalie. All right, we're talking about how your phone storage can get clogged up by things you don't even realize. So if you are experiencing your phone having no storage, try some of these things. Browser cache. Temporary website files hold a lot of data, and you can actually clear that cache on your phone. Duplicate photos. How many accidental screenshots do you have on your phone of just your home screen? Or seriously, you go and you take a photo of someone, and you take like 15 in a row just to make sure you get the right expression. That could be holding a lot of space on your phone. Video files are usually huge. Think about moving them into the cloud because keeping them on your phone is going to hog up all your memory. And then trash folders. You have to clear out your trash. For some reason, when you delete files, they aren't actually deleted. You need to permanently delete them to free up that memory. So stop getting rid of pictures you really love on your phone. Just clear up space and start doing some of those things. And hopefully you'll have a little bit more storage on your cell phone.
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7: Hi, I'm State Representative Steve Doyle. I have a 2-year-old grandson. He's a wonderful boy, but you know, sometimes 2-year-olds can be a bit stubborn. I have some colleagues in government like that. Wisconsin has a $3 billion surplus. This is your money, and it should go back to you. Democrats had their ideas on how to do that. Republicans had theirs. Nobody would compromise, so guess what? We still have your money. It's the same story with healthcare reform, educational funding, tax cuts, child care assistance, and even the popular Knowles Nelson Stewardship Program for land conservation. It's time for both sides to grow up and get things done. For the past 3 sessions, I've been the most bipartisan member of the State Assembly. If I see a good idea, I'll support it, regardless of which party came up with it. And I'll work with both sides to make it happen. That's how I got 11 of my bills passed by the State Assembly last session. This message has been paid for by the Friends of Steve Doyle, because somebody has to be the adult in the room.

Hey, it's Natalie. So yesterday was Be Bald and Be Free Day. And my husband, he's been shaving his head for like 20 years. I mean, I don't remember the last time I saw him with hair. Sometimes I'll see a picture every once in a while. It was like before we even got married. And I'd be like, oh my gosh, he has hair? Weird. He was so thin that he just started shaving it, right? So he's got kind of the horseshoe, but he shaves it, so you don't ever notice that. Anyway, there's an experimental treatment called hair banking that could help fight future baldness by collecting the hair you have now and cloning it. It's not always effective. It is expensive, but if you're really worried about it, apparently it's something that can be done. I would think it's weird at this point if my husband had hair. Like if he decided to go get a hair transplant or something, I'd be like, who are you? That's weird. Though he does have a very full beard that he keeps well maintained. So where he lacks in one place, he makes up in another.

Hey, it's Natalie. Coming up, your Hollywood headlines. Tom Cruise, he wants to drive for real in a NASCAR race for one of his movies. Rolling Stones has some new music out. And Justin Bieber has been named White Boy of the Year. What's it all about? I'll tell you. It's on the way.

0: 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So check that out. Coming up, Miles Smith, NSYNC, and Phil Collins on the way.
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13: Periods of rain this evening should leave around half an inch of accumulation. Lows dip into the upper 40s, and northwest winds near 15 will gust as high as 30. Tomorrow, the rain keeps going, with temperatures climbing to 49. Those northwest winds pick up to around 20, gusting to 35. Tomorrow night, we finally clear out, with lows in the low 30s and north winds at 15.

Hey, it's Natalie, and here are your Hollywood headlines. Tom Cruise's Days of Thunder 2 with Anne Hathaway due out the summer of 2028. And Tom Cruise wants to make it, like, authentic. He likes to do his stunts, so he wants to compete in an actual NASCAR race for the movie. He's already asked NASCAR CEO Steve O'Donnell, who says, "I was shocked. I'm not sure that's going to happen," but he wants it to be as authentic as it can be. The Rolling Stones are not done making music. The Rockers are releasing a deluxe edition of their latest album, Foreign Tongues, called Foreign Tongues, Loose Lips. It'll be out on November 27th with 5 additional tracks, including a duet with Mick Jagger and Keith Richards.

0: Justin Bieber has been crowned White Boy of the Year by NBA star Anthony Edwards at his satirical Believe That Awards. He beat out other nominees like Tom Holland, Robert Pattinson, and Travis Kelce. The awards celebrate big names in sports and entertainment, and last year's winner was Timothée Chalamet. He even accepted the honor. He showed up. Justin Bieber did. He showed up to accept the honor. And there you go. Those are your Hollywood headlines.
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18: That's Democrat David Crowley's plan. Crowley and the Democrats seem more interested in raising taxes to fund fraud than fight fraud. Crowley raised property taxes in Milwaukee County.
23: Crowley recommends increasing the property tax levy.
18: David Crowley even wants to expand the fraud-ridden state Medicaid program.
24: Are you in favor of expanding Medicaid?
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Hey, it's Natalie. So I've been coming out of my watching scary movies shell, and some of the stuff that I've been watching, I realize is not scary at all. Like last night, we watched Carrie, the 2013 version of the movie. Not scary. I didn't realize Carrie isn't scary. Huh. I always thought it was. And then there's a new show called Carrie on Netflix. It's 8 episodes. It's a great binge, and it's so good. If you guys haven't watched it yet, totally recommend, do it.

So it's just my Christmas tree that's up at this point in time. However, it does have purple and orange lights on it. So that's like Halloween-ish, right?

0: 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Coming up, Freya Sky, Roxette, and Adele.
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4: 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Crowley raised

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0: Hey, it's Natalie. Ooh, tonight is a good one. If you are waiting for some of your favorite shows to return, well, tonight is the night. All right, let's start off with Thursday Night Football. You've got the Broncos and Seahawks. You've got the 10th season premiere of 911, the second season premiere of 911 Nashville, both on ABC, followed by the 23rd season premiere of Grey's Anatomy. You've got the fourth season premiere of The Diplomat on Netflix. The series premiere of the Victorious spinoff Hollywood Arts is on Netflix. My kids are excited to watch this. The series premiere of Crystal Lake on Peacock. Totally the opposite direction there, but my kids also excited to watch that. That is a Friday the 13th prequel right there. And then you've got The Traitor's New Blood, Law & Order SVU, Elsbeth, Law & Order, and Cupertino. Ooh, it's a good one tonight.
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4: 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Crowley and the Democrats seem more interested in raising taxes to fund fraud than fight fraud. Crowley raised property taxes in Milwaukee County.
9: Crowley recommends increasing the property tax levy.
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0: state Medicaid program.
1: Are you in favor of expanding Medicaid?
2: Oh, absolutely.
0: The David Crowley Plan. 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America's PAC, paid for and is responsible for the content of this advertising, not authorized by any candidate or candidate's agent or committee.
3: Periods of rain this evening should leave around half an inch of accumulation. Lows dip into the upper 40s, and northwest winds near 15 will gust as high as 30. Tomorrow, the rain keeps going, with temperatures climbing to 49. Those northwest winds pick up to around 20, gusting to 35. Tomorrow night, we finally clear out, with lows in the low 30s and north winds at 15.